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1: The following takes place between 11 a.m. and 12 p.m. Events occur in Wrinkle to Kinkle.
0: Straks in de show. 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

Something special happens in the dusty attic of the public radio in Hilversum. Something magical is created there. A special feeling is sent to all Dutch living rooms via masterful FM waves.

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2: This is some of the lingua franca of the funk business. And people come from miles around with an almost religious devotion to get on down.

Gangsta Boogie. 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Gangsta Boogie. Get steady, dance another dance to tonight. The Gangsta Boogie. 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